0: Took out the Eels 34-16. In the AFL, the Lions have taken a third straight AFL win, beating the Magpies by 63 points. And tennis world number one Jannik Sinner has sensationally withdrawn from next weekend's US Open due to a knee injury. The 25-year-old hasn't played at all since winning the Wimbledon title in July. More headlines soon. I'm Alex Riddell.
1: 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C91.3 weather.
2: 16 degrees for now, 22 is the top forecast for the day today. Plenty of sunshine today, a little breezy later on. 19, partly cloudy, maybe some showers through the day tomorrow. 24 and sunny on Monday. MacArthur's home, C91.3.

MacArthur's home is C91.3. To Olivia Dean's Baby Steps. Good morning, it's David Archer here. Monday morning, MacArthur Breakfast with Ali. She's got tickets for you to go to the Sydney Harbour Bridge Museum. This is what they call a Sky House After Hours experience. If you've never been to the Sydney Harbour Bridge Museum, it's kind of special, kind of amazing as well. You'll love this. MacArthur's home, C91.3.

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1: Around MacArthur Square, it's stacked up as usual. Kellycar Road, Gilchrist Drive. It's slowing all directions at the Blackstone Road intersection. Seeing some patchy congestion at the on-off ramp to the Hume Motorway. That's running well in both directions from the Relland Road. Roadworks in Camden causing delays Oxley Street near Mitchell Street, with traffic controllers directing traffic on site till 1 p.m. Half the price, double the style at Accent Blinds. 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That's traffic, MacArthur's C91.3.
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1: MacArthur's Home is Sleet 91.3. It's Shaboozy's Blink Twice. It's David Archer here. What a cracker of a Saturday. 22 is the top forecast for the day today. Give or take, it's about 17 degrees at the moment. Plenty of sunshine today. Tomorrow, yeah, a little different. Partly cloudy, maybe some showers. 24 and sunny, the forecast for Monday. The C91.3 road crew at the gardens at Mount Annan till around 2:30 this afternoon for the Sydney Science Trail. We'll catch up with them next. MacArthur's Home, C91.3.

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0: Half the time, you see 91.3. It's 1927's Tell Me Your Story. It's your weekend wind back to 1990. Eric Wiedemann, who was kind of the heart and soul of 1927, is performing at the Liverpool Catholic Club. It's part of a tour that is on, I think it's October 17. He's going to be there. Great show to go and see. Check the roads for you shortly. Then Prince, Kingswood lined up. We'll play the Veronicas. MacArthur's home, C91.3.
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6: Up after some patchy congestion at the on-off ramps, the Hume Motorway getting a good run from Narellan Road in both directions this morning. It's stacked up around MacArthur Square, slowing all directions to Narellan Road at the Blaxland traffic lights. Also, Kelly Carr Road and Gilchrist Drive very busy around MacArthur Square. Appen Road all clear southbound towards Appen. Whether you're moving, decluttering your home or office, or heading overseas, let Storage King help you start your new chapter. Staff at Livemore search Storage King today. I'm Brooke, that's Traffic MacArthur's C91.3.
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MacArthur's Home is C91.3. It's Prince When Doves Cry. It's David Archer here. Veronica's for you shortly. Calvin Harris coming up. This is Kingswood's Last First Kiss. C91.3 Road Crew at the Gardens at Mount Annan until around 2:30 this afternoon. We'll get some details on what they're up to shortly. MacArthur's Home, C91.3.

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9: No major incidents to report across MacArthur into Camden. Roadworks ongoing on Oxley Street just near Mitchell Street, with traffic controllers directing traffic one at a time through the site until 1 p.m. Also through Grassmere, we've got roadworks ongoing. Romby Road affected both directions near Smalls Road until 1 p.m. And Clear Run westbound on the Northern Road through Harrington and Oran Parks up into Brangelly, no problems. 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They do it all. Hurry to a showroom. These massive savings must end Monday. Doors plus, no fuss. I'm Brooke Sheehan with the latest traffic. MacArthur's
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10: Sunny today, reaching 22. Good morning, I'm Max Arnold. The police commissioner has apologised unreservedly after confirming Lily Hooper's family were initially and incorrectly told she was alive in the Southern Highlands. A body was located by SES crew members in the Natai National Park on Thursday morning, bringing an end to 8 days of searching for the missing 18-year-old. Within minutes, word reached the Premier's office. In a press conference held on Thursday, police say the mistake was corrected within 8 to 10 minutes. Mal Lanyon says his thoughts are with Lily's family during this time and police will look into how the miscommunication occurred.
11: The communication may have passed through a number of hands. The location where Lily was found was remote. It was communicated via a communication device to the command post, and it may well have passed a number of hands. We will obviously look at that communication, how it took place, with a view to making sure that we confirm that.
10: A Russian drone strike on a shopping centre in the hometown of Ukrainian President Volodymyr Zelensky has left 14 dead and over 120 wounded. Ukrainian officials say a second drone struck 30 minutes after the first, deliberately targeting rescue teams helping civilians. Labour and the coalition are pushing for a bipartisan agreement on AI regulations to help secure international technology investments. Coalition Home Affairs spokespeople warn opposing data centres would risk handing digital advantage and data control to China. The Prime Minister will seek support for new AI standards at next week's National Cabinet meeting in Sydney. And an e-bike rider has been injured after being struck by a ute in Sydney's southwest.
8: C91.3 Sport. Discover Jude's Cafe Bar Brasserie at Campbelltown Catholic Club.
10: Australia has won the toss and elected to bowl as their second test against Bangladesh gets underway in Mackay. The home side welcome back Matt Renshaw in replacement of Jake Weatherald. He'll assist Travis Head in opening the batting lineup. Skipper Pat Cummins says the squad's been happy to welcome back the 30-year-old to play 10 years on from his debut.
12: You know, anyone that comes in who's been around a little bit, it's always, it's good. You know, he knows his game really well. It shouldn't be too foreign for him. And yeah, he's been great around the group.
10: The Dolphins are closing in on a top four finish after a fierce comeback to sink the Eels 34-16. Meanwhile, the Broncos clinched victory over the Raiders in Canberra 34-30.
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10: Sunny today, reaching 22, possible showers and 19 tomorrow. Clearing up on Monday, sunny and reaching 24. That's the latest on MacArthur's home, C91.3.

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1: 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I'm Dua Lipa for you shortly. Jimmy Barnes coming up. We'll play Ray. We'll check the roads for you. After Darryl Braithwaite's One Summer on MacArthur's Home. 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
1: Heads to Campbelltown, a busy run around MacArthur Square as usual. Kalikar Road stacked up, Gilcrest Drive and slowing in both directions to Rutland Road at the Blackstone Road traffic lights. St. Patrick congestion, the on-off ramps, the Hume Motorway, that's moving well in both directions. Through Mount Annan, Rutland Road stacked up both directions at Mount Annan Drive. Spot the Gruffalo and friends at Sydney Zoo. Follow the augmented reality trail and see all your favourite animals along the way. 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Book now at sydneyzoo.com. That's traffic MacArthur's C91.3.
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It's home of C91.3. The C91.3 road crew is spending their day at the gardens at Mount Annan for the Sydney Science Trail. They're going to be there till about 2:30 this afternoon. They'll stop by and say hi. Great day to go to the gardens too. 22 is the top forecast for the day today. Plenty of sunshine for the rest of the day. It's 19 at the moment. MacArthur's home, C91.3.

0: 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Campbelltown City Council. 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

0: 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It's the Style Council's Walls Come Tumbling Down. It's your weekend wind back to 1985. It's David Archer here. Walk the Moon for you shortly. Deep Blue Something coming up. We'll check the roads for you next. C91.3.
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14: Into Grasmere, we've got ongoing roadworks. That's causing delays for Romby Road, both directions at Smalls Road. Lane closures and speed drops through the site till 1 p.m. Also through Wilton, patchy traffic, Wilton Road in both directions between Appin and Picton Roads. All clear though, travelling through Appin on Appin Road eastbound towards Pippala Tops and the M1 Princes Motorway. It's Spring at Freedom. 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Hurry, and Sunday only at Freedom. That's the latest traffic for MacArthur C91.3.
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MacArthur's Home is C91.3. What do you think? It's new for Natalie Imbruglia. It's called Just Drive. C91.3 Road Crew are at the gardens of Mount Annan till about 2:30 this afternoon for the Sydney Science Trail. We'll catch up with them in a little while, find out more about that. Meantime, Linkin Park on MacArthur's Home, C91.3.

0: MacArthur's Home is C91.3. It's Linkin Park. An update from the newsroom next with Max. Scott's on after 12, who play Lady Gaga. Bieber coming up. And Tonic. 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
11: No major incidents to report across MacArthur. A clear run westbound onto the Northern Road into Harrington and Oran Parks up towards Bringelly, problem free as well. Seeing patchy congestion all directions. Camden Valley Way, Bonera Road into Preston's and into Grasmere. Ongoing works causing delays both directions with Robbie Road at Smalls Road till 1 p.m. Lane closure then speed drops through the site. Date night, sushi hubs, party platters and sushi boxes are your no-mess, no-brainer favourite. 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That's Traffic MacArthur's
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12: Sunny today, reaching 22. Good afternoon, I'm Max Arnold. Tributes are flowing online for Lily Hooper, the 18-year-old hiker whose body was tragically found in the Southern Highlands on Thursday after an 8-day search. The teen was said to be a vibrant, active and caring person. Her former Brazilian jiu-jitsu instructor, John Tooby, praised her character.
13: She basically was a role model for all the other students, especially teenagers here at our martial arts school. A privilege and a joy to have her here as part of our family.
12: Community members are being invited to leave flowers, lights and other tributes for Lily at a local park over the weekend. The ACT has become the second jurisdiction to sign on to the federal government's National Gun Buyback Scheme. New South Wales agreed to the program last week, which is designed to bolster community safety following the Bondi Beach terror attack. The Commonwealth will fund around 75% of the scheme's costs, which is expected to affect around 1,000 firearm owners. Home Affairs Minister Tony Burke says he's hopeful the ACT and New South Wales have set a precedent for other states to follow.
14: We've designed the buyback to make sure that it can match the different way that different jurisdictions are dealing with this. I thank the ACT government for being part of that. Obviously, geographically, there is a particular significance in making sure the New South Wales buyback is effective.
12: 353 probationary constables have graduated from the Goulburn Police Academy today. 9 will be deployed to the Campbelltown Police District, while 5 will be stationed in the Camden area. They'll begin duties across the region on Monday and complete 12 months of on-the-job training. And a man will face court after police seize more than $200,000 of cannabis from his car on the state's central coast.
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12: The Dolphins are closing in on a top four finish after a fierce comeback to sink the Eels 34-16. Meanwhile, the Broncos clinched victory over the Raiders in Canberra 34-30. And tennis world number one Jannik Sinner has announced he's withdrawing from next week's US Open.
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12: Sunny today, reaching 22. Possible showers and 19 tomorrow. Clearing up on Monday, sunny and reaching 24. That's the latest on MacArthur's home, C91.3.

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Now coming to days that aren't Thursdays. I mean, don't think about it too much. Just take the cash. C91.3. If you

Iconic. And If You Could Only See. When she says she loves me. Saturday afternoons on MacArthur's home scene, 91.3. Hopefully you're having a great weekend. You're with Scott. Kate Bush for you next. Play Troy Sivan. We'll check the latest on the roads after Vance Joy's Riptide. 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
1: Extremely heavy traffic in Narellan, the Camden Valley Way, the Northern Road southbound and Narellan Road westbound past the Camden Bypass. A little bit patchy around the Hume Motorway on and off ramps as well to Narellan Road. And in Campbelltown, expect some traffic around the Gilchrist Drive and Kelly Carr Road intersections. Campbelltown Road from the Moroxie Bypass up through Woodbine is clear, so too through St Andrews, and all clear on the Hume Motorway through Ingleburn up to the M5 and M7. 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Aldi, good different. That's the latest traffic on MacArthur C91.3.
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Back on Monday, bright and early for MacArthur Breakfast. It's Ali Redondo with your chance to win a bunch of drive-through dollars thanks to McCafe. Coffee fit for an Aussie. It's two truths and a fry. Ali's going to give you two truths and a lie. You have to determine which one she's telling fibs on. I mean, it sounds easy. Let's see how you go. Monday, MacArthur Breakfast with Ali.

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0: Weekend wind back from 1990. It's Mark Williams and Show No Mercy. I'm MacArthur's home. C91.3. Jesse McCartney for your next. JoJo's on the way. We'll get the latest on the roads as well. Saturday Arvo's. C91.3.
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10: If you're headed into Sydney, no issues. The Hume Motorway through Ingleburn to the M5 and M7. M5, a steady run all the way out to the M5 East towards the airport at Mascot. All clear. The Camden Valley Way run. Denham Court just slows southbound through Smeaton Grange, approaching the lights at Narellan Road. Harrington Park, very heavy traffic. Northern Road, southbound down to the lights near Narellan Town Centre as well. In Campbelltown, reports of an accident now on Camden Road near the lights at the Moroxie Bypass. And it's very busy on Kellycar Road and Gilchrist Drive near the Narellan Road sets of lights. 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That's the latest traffic on MacArthur C91.3.
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Saturday afternoons on MacArthur's Home, Scene 91.3. Hopefully having a great weekend. 1 o'clock, your latest news, weather, traffic, that's next. She's recently announced a collaboration with Lego. A number of pieces, and they're all this beautiful purple colour. All of them have some resemblance or symbol to Olivia Rodrigo. They look very, very cool. Stupid Song's on the way next. Lifehouse ready to roll. Plus, you'll want to sing this one, the top of your lungs. Don't lie.

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4: The earlier accident in Campbelltown, Camden Road at the Moroxy Bypass has moved on. Gilchrist Drive, very heavy southbound to Kelly Carr Road if you're headed to MacArthur Square. Scattered traffic on Narellan Road through Mount Annan. It's not too heavy past the Botanic Gardens. We've got delays around Narellan Town Centre off the Camden Valley Way, and that slows southbound through Smeaton Grange. No issues through the centre of Camden, Argyle Street and John Street. Just busy through Picton, Argyle Street at Menangle Street. 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Search REVO Fitness. That's the latest traffic on MacArthur C91.3.
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5: Hello, I'm Hugh Phillips. A third woman is now exploring legal action, claiming she was a victim of an alleged sexual assault involving Sydney Swans players. Toby Goff reports.
6: Five stood-down Sydney Swans stars are facing civil lawsuits as Victoria's Sexual Crime Squad investigates allegations of assault at a Melbourne hotel. A woman who was the first to contact police on Monday morning has appointed lawyers to investigate a potential damages claim. Slater & Gordon senior lawyer Jackson Panham says his client's world has been turned upside down.
7: She's now trying to navigate an incredibly traumatic experience. We intend to explore other avenues for our client to seek justice.
6: Two other alleged victims are also preparing to launch legal proceedings against the five suspended players. In a fresh statement, the Sydney Swans confirmed no club staff were involved or present in the room during the incident. The team also reiterating police have not yet formally interviewed any of the five suspended players as investigations continue. Toby Goff, Sydney.
5: An accused Russian spy has faced court in Brisbane, charged with foreign interference offences. Police say the 27-year-old Victorian man joined the Ukrainian military to gather intelligence for Russian authorities. The dual Russian-Australian citizen will remain behind bars until a court appearance in October. The ACT has become the second jurisdiction to agree to the National Gun Buyback Scheme. Federal politics reporter Nelson Scott.
8: Last week, New South Wales became the first state to sign on to the National Gun Buyback Scheme, launched in the wake of the Bondi Beach terror attack. The ACT will now also implement the program after striking a deal with the federal government. The Commonwealth will fund the majority of the scheme's costs, which is expected to impact around 14% of the territory's gun owners. Both governments claim having less firearms in circulation will bolster community safety and help prevent future terror attacks. Nelson Scott, Canberra.
5: A boy is fighting for life in hospital after being stabbed on the New South Wales Central Coast. The 15-year-old was walking with a group in Terrigal when he was attacked last night. No arrests have been made. And the Transport Safety Bureau has launched an investigation into a fourth near-miss at Sydney Airport in less than a month. Two planes were cleared to go onto the same taxiway, forcing one crew to slam on the brakes.
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5: Checking sport, round 25 of the NRL continues this afternoon when the Knights host the Sea Eagles. Last night, the Broncos clinched victory over the Raiders in Canberra, 34 points to 30. The Dolphins defeating the Eels, 34 to 16. In the AFL, Brisbane's Logan Morris kicked 8 goals in their 63-point win over Collingwood last night. The Blues are up against the Dockers this hour. Then the Demons meet the Bulldogs. That's the latest. I'm Hugh Phillips.
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9: Sunny out there, the Savo. Get outside and enjoy it while you can, because tomorrow looks like there's some rain on the cards. Tops of 19 degrees to wrap up the weekend. The sun's back on Monday, tops of 23. Then more rain on Tuesday, tops of 20. Really feels like a yo-yo, doesn't it? C91.3.

belter of a track, this one. It's Toto's Africa. Saturday afternoons on MacArthur's home, C91.3. The song was huge. Number one in the US, number three in the UK. Written by Toto's keyboard player, David Page, who admits that when he wrote the song, he'd never actually been to Africa. Well, now I don't know how to feel about that. Seems like it's ripping us off a little bit, doesn't it? Ed Sheeran, Ready to Roll next. Hearts on the way. We'll get the latest on the roads in a tick as well. After the Rubens, MacArthur's home, C91.3.

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Ed Sheeran's Skeletons. 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The 2026 Rugby League season might be drawing to a close. We are already at round 25. Only three rounds to go, but still a big hurdle for the Mighty West Tigers this weekend. Sunday afternoon, taking on the Sydney Roosters. Now, it's a balancing act at the moment. Are the Sydney Roosters or the Penrith Panthers going to take out that top spot? I mean, it really does depend what happens on Sunday. If the Roosters win, they go back to first. If the Tigers win, the Roosters stay in second, heading into round 26. I mean, the West Tigers can't afford to take their foot off the gas. They need to get some points on the board. They're not going to play finals, but at least play for some dignity. They're taking on the Roosters at Allianz Stadium, 4:05 Sunday afternoon. And make sure you tip the Tigers in C91.3's NRL footy tipping comp. 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

0: Queens, We Will Rock You. It's your weekend wind back on MacArthur's home, C91.3. Some great news for MacArthur Breakfast next week. Every day is payday Thursday. Now, what does that mean? 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Heather in Elderslie had a crack last Thursday, showing us how it's done.
1: Which planet is known as the Red Planet?
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1: 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In tennis, what is the term for a score of 0? Five seconds.
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1: 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From Elderslie, $1,000, all thanks to West Group MacArthur, is yours!
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1: No issues for the Hume Motorway this afternoon. All clear down to Douglas Park, northbound through Ingleburn to the M5 and M7. At Wilton, a bit slow. Argyle Street at Wilton Road, no issues. Picton Road at the Hume Motorway on and off ramps. In Narellan, very heavy. The Camden Valley Way through Narellan Town Centre and the Northern Road slows southbound to the lights as well. All clear past the Botanic Gardens in both directions. 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

0: 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Now, Ryan Tedder, who is the frontman of One Republic, an incredible singer, but also an incredible songwriter. He has over 500 songwriting credits to his name. He breaks down the art of songwriting.
1: So you don't want to get caught in the middle as a writer, because the first single is going to get the biggest push from the label. 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
0: He's written songs for the likes of Leona Lewis, Kelly Clarkson, Ellie Goulding, the Jonas Brothers, Ed Sheeran, Tate McRae. The list goes on and on. He put out this track. It was the first ever time one of his songs that he sung on went number one in the UK. After 500 songwriting credits, I wonder whether it just has a special spot in his heart. One Republic's Counting Stars. I'll play it for you next. Mary J. Blige, you're ready to roll after two. Your latest news, weather, traffic, that's next. Then Bruno Mars' new one. Still waiting for him to announce Aussie Tour dates. On My Soul, up next, Saturday Arvos on C91.3.
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6: Got a minor accident in Tamworth. Thelmere Way just in the middle of the shops. No major hold-ups at this stage. At Picton, it's busy Argyle Street near Menangle Street. And reports of an accident in Campbelltown, the Moroxy Bypass at Jumerick Street. Very busy Narellan Road around Kelly Carr Roads. Clear past Botanic Gardens. At Harrington Park, the Northern Road slow down to the lights of the Campton Valley Way and the usual congestion around Narellan Town Centre. 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
7: Hello, I'm Hugh Phillips. A third woman involved in a Melbourne hotel room gathering with Sydney Swans players has retained legal representation. Victoria Police are investigating allegations of sexual assault involving the team members. Five Swans players have been stood down for the season over breaching club standards, but no criminal charges have been laid. Slater and Gordon senior lawyer Jackson Panham says their client was the first to contact police on Monday morning and is continuing to assist police.
8: She's now trying to navigate an incredibly traumatic experience, and, you know, whatever the outcome of the criminal investigation, we intend to explore other avenues for our client to seek justice, including through civil remedies. We will be putting all of the relevant parties on notice in due course.
7: Two other alleged victims are also preparing legal action against the players, while the Sydney Swans is denying rumours any club staff were involved or present. Police are appealing for information over a stabbing on the New South Wales Central Coast that has left a 15-year-old boy in a critical condition. The teenager was with a group of about five other males when he was stabbed in the side of his body in Terrigal last night. Detective Chief Inspector John Zdrilic says the circumstances that led to the stabbing is under investigation.
9: It doesn't appear to have been any confrontation that's occurred in Painters Lane and so forth, but that is a subject of a line of inquiry. Is to determine the reasons that they've actually gone into Painters Lane.
7: Ukraine's president has vowed to retaliate after a Russian attack on a shopping centre in his hometown killed at least 15 people. More than 130 others were wounded, many of them children, in the two-wave drone attack. President Volodymyr Zelensky says the second strike deliberately targeted emergency workers at the scene who were trying to help those trapped in the rubble.
10: This is an absolute atrocity committed by the Russians. They are nothing but beasts.
7: That translation courtesy of the BBC. Social media company TikTok has agreed to pay a $400 million fine to the US to end a lawsuit alleging its platform violated children's privacy. The US Department of Justice alleged TikTok and its parent company ByteDance collected vast amounts of data on millions of users under the age of 13.
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7: Checking sport in NRL, the Bulldogs are tonight fighting to keep their slim NRL finals hopes alive. After two straight losses, coach Cameron Ciraldo says he wants to see a response against the Dragons. The first clash of this afternoon's action will see the Sea Eagles face the Knights, then the Rabbitohs meet the Warriors. And Australia is now at the crease against Bangladesh in the first innings. The tourists bowled out for 64. That's the latest. I'm Hugh Phillips.
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11: Been great to have the sun out. Winter is almost done and dusted, thank heavens. Tomorrow, though, the rain unfortunately returns. 19 the top for Sunday, 23 and sunny on Monday, 20 in showers on Tuesday. That wet weather continuing into Wednesday. C91.3.

Aerosmith's I Don't Want to Miss a Thing, Saturday afternoons on MacArthur's home, C91.3. Hey, speak of the things you do not want to miss, put this date in the calendar, highlight it, circle it, make sure you're there. Redfern Park on Saturday the 19th of September. Campbelltown City Council have announced Feast Campbelltown is back for another year, celebrating cultures from across the globe with our delicious global food, drink and dessert, live cultural stage performers, international flag procession and a children's activity trail. 2 p.m. to 9 p.m. Saturday the 19th of September at Redfern Park in Minto. Make sure you're heading along. It sounds like a great event. Latto's on the way next. We'll get the latest on the roads after One Republic.

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1: No issues heading into Sydney on the M5 or the M7. Liverpool very busy, the Hume Highway both ways between the Cumberland Highway and Hoxton Park Road. Clear the Camden Valley Way through Preston's at Bonnera Road. No issues. Campbelltown Road between Denham Court and St Andrews. Still a bit of traffic around Narellan Town Centre. The Camden Valley Way northbound to the Northern Road lights. No issues on Narellan Road through Mount Annan in both directions. New Maximus Pink Lemonade. The perfect balance of pink and lemonade. New Maximus Pink Lemonade. Try it first at your local BP or IGA today. That's the latest traffic on Macarthur's C91.3.
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I mean, don't think about it too much. Just take the cash.

Here's something to remember. You never know when it'll come up at a pub trivia night. Latto's real name is Alyssa Stevens. When she started making music in 2015, she went by the name of Miss Mulatto. Then she changed in 2018 to just Mulatto. And now to simply Latto. It's big energy. MacArthur's home. C91.3. G Flips up next. Your weekend wind back from 1993. Ready to roll after Three Doors Down in Kryptonite. 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

0: 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It's Billy Joel's All About Soul. McArthur's home, C91.3. We'll check the roads next. Post Malone's coming up. 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
12: Heavy traffic in Campbelltown, Narellan Road westbound from Appin Road to Gilchrist Drive. Busy around MacArthur Square on Kelly Carr Road as well. More Oxy Bypass behaving, so to Campbelltown Road through Woodbine. At Narellan, the Camden Valley Way congested at the Narellan Town Centre. No issues further up near Leppington. Hume Motorway incident free up to the M5 and M7 and steady down to Picton Road. Your new home is waiting. 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It's the latest traffic on MacArthur's C91.3.
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0: 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Lynx, I miss you. Ready to roll after 3 o'clock. We'll check your latest news, weather, traffic, then Ariana. And Five Sauce on the way. 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
9: Travelling to and from Wollongong, no issues. Appin and Picton Roads at Wilton, heavy traffic. Wilton Road and Argyle Street, because of roadworks, no issues. The Hume Motorway through Douglas Park and clear up through Ingleburn. A little bit of movement on the M5 westbound through Casula past Currajong Road. Hume Highway through Liverpool, busy both ways between Hoxton Park Road and the Cumberland Highway. Steady Narellan Road through Mount Annan both ways. Just busy the Camden Valley Way at Narellan Town Centre. 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That's the latest traffic on MacArthur's
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10: Hello, I'm Hugh Phillips. The Sydney Swans AFL club has issued a fresh statement to reiterate no player stood down over an alleged sexual assault has been interviewed by police at this stage. A third woman has engaged legal representation following the alleged assault at the Pullman Hotel in East Melbourne last Monday. Swans players Isaac Heaney, Nick Blakey, Chad Warner, Riley Bryce and James Jordan have been stood down for the remainder of the season for breaching club standards in a sanction separate to the ongoing police investigation. The opposition leader is again distancing himself from Liberal Senator Andrew Bragg's call to scrap compulsory superannuation. Earlier this month, Senator Bragg argued compulsory super is one of the biggest public policy failures since Federation, claiming it hasn't helped the budget or get many off the pension. But Angus Taylor has told Today his colleagues' comments are his own opinion and not the Liberal Party's.
11: We want super to be Australians' money, to be treated as Australians' money. It's their money, but it's their money to invest. They should have flexibility about how they invest it. Labor is the one that wants to change super. They wanted to whack, and they have whacked, extra taxes on super. They're making it less flexible as to how you invest in it.
10: The big four banks have joined more than a dozen in cutting at least one term deposit rates since the start of the month. Analysts say the best term deposit offering of the major lenders is ANZ at 5.25% for 12 months. Canstar's Data Insights Director Sally Tyndall says even challengers like Macquarie and AMP have pared back their offerings.
12: It is still worth shopping around because there's a world of difference between an average term deposit rate and a competitive one. On the Canstar database, the highest term deposit rate is from Defence Bank at 5.55%.
10: Canberra is joining Australia's expanding gun buyback scheme after securing major financial backing from the federal government. The ACT government will fund a quarter of the program, which forms part of proposed laws to cap individual licence holders. New South Wales is currently the only other state signed onto the gun buyback scheme, launched in the wake of the Bondi terror attack.
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10: Checking sport in NRL, the Seagulls Knights clash is underway. Later, the Rabbitohs face the Warriors and the Dragons play the Bulldogs. In the cricket, the Aussies are now at the crease in the second test against Bangladesh after the tourists were bowled out for 64. Tennis world number one Jannik Sinner has announced his withdrawing from next week's US Open, and Australia's Oscar Piastri will line up fourth for today's Formula One sprint in the Netherlands. That's the latest. I'm Hugh Phillips.
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0: Been great to see the sun today, but don't go packing away the umbrella just yet. Tomorrow, just tops of 19 degrees and rain on the cards, unfortunately. Then the sun's back out on Monday, tops of 23 and sunny. Showers on Tuesday again. C91.3.

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1: No incidents to report across Macarthur. Clear the Hume Motorway down to Picton Road and north to the M5 and M7. In Campbelltown, very busy in Narellan Road between Appen Road and Gilchrist Drive. All clear at the back of Campbelltown Mall on Hurley Street. Steady on Narellan Road at Mount Annan. Camden Bypass, a bit of traffic northbound to the Narellan Road exit. And at the Narellan Town Centre, the Camden Valley Way still very busy. Whether you're moving, decluttering your home or office, or heading overseas, let Storage King help you start your new chapter. Stuff it, live more. Search Storage King today. That's latest traffic on Macarthur's C91.3.

Benson Boone's Mystical Magical. The Unlock Camden Heritage Festival is almost here. Saturday the 5th of September, it's going to be taking place at the Alan Baker Art Gallery, Camden Library and Camden Museum from 10 till 2. It's an opportunity to wander through historic sites, explore museum collections and experience Camden's rich heritage. Put the date in the calendar, Saturday, September 5.

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0: Your weekend wind back from 86. It's Bowie's Absolute Beginners on MacArthur's home scene, 91.3. Big news coming out of MacArthur FC yesterday. The Bulls have a brand new head coach. It is Sasha Ognjenovski. He brings with him a wealth of experience. Former Socceroo, he's played the A-Leagues before. He's also played international football before. And he's going to be a great asset to the Bulls heading into the 26-27 A-League season, which is not too far away. October 17 is the first clash of the Bulls at Campbelltown Sports Stadium. They are taking on Perth Glory. He's hoping that this year we do just a little bit better than we did last year. Because last year we finished 7th, and you need to finish top 6 to make the finals. Aww. If we make the top 6 this year, I will be very happy. Not long now until the A-League kicks off for the 26-27 season. If you jump online, check out the Bulls' Facebook page, sign up for their membership program. I just wanna feel real love. Robbie and Feel on the way next. We'll check the latest on the roads as well. C91.3. 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
12: All clear on the Hume Motorway, chubbing down to the Southern Highlands. The run home from the M5 and M7 back through Ingleburn past Brooks Road is all clear. At Wilton, a bit of traffic on Argyle Street at Wilton Road. No issues. The back of Razorback on Remembrance Drive. Still busy around Narellan Town Centre off the Camden Valley Way. And busy in Campbelltown, Narellan Road at Kelly Carr Road in all directions. It's spring at Freedom. 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Ends Sunday only at Freedom. That's the latest traffic on MacArthur's C91.3.

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0: 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Your latest news, weather, traffic up next. Play Simple Minds. Don't you forget about me. And check out the pipes on this chick. Brand new music for Zara Larsson. How do you hit notes like that? She's so talented. Midnight Sun, new stuff. I'll play it next. I'm solo, I'm riding solo, I'm riding solo, I'm riding solo. And Mr. Say Your Own Name in every song, Jason Derulo. He's ready to roll. C91.3.
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6: Coming home from the Southern Highlands, steady on the Hume Motorway northbound up towards Narellan Road through Ingleburn past Brooks Road. No issues in either direction. On Narellan Road through Mount Annan, reports of an accident westbound approaching Waterworth Drive near the Leisure Centre. All clear the Camden Valley Way from Denham Court southbound to Smeaton Grange. 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That's the latest traffic on MacArthur's C91.3.
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7: Hello, I'm Hugh Phillips. Indonesian police say they've identified four Australians who flew out of Bali a day after they allegedly fatally attacked a Perth father. Jamie Smith reports.
8: Paul Dugan died in hospital on Thursday, 2 weeks after he was allegedly attacked at a bar in Kuta on August 5th. The incident was allegedly sparked when Mr. Dugan reprimanded an Australian man for hitting a woman. That man and several others then allegedly launched the assault on the Perth father. Denpasar police have revealed four suspects left Indonesia on August the 6th, and it's understood they were headed for Victoria. The investigation continues. Jamie Smith, Perth.
7: The woman who first contacted police after an alleged sexual assault at a Melbourne hotel involving Sydney Swans players has engaged a lawyer to investigate a potential civil claim. Police investigations into the alleged assault are continuing, with Victoria Police confirming they have not yet spoken to any of the five players accused of being involved. Swans players Isaac Heaney, Chad Warner, Nick Blakey, Riley Bryce and James Jordan have been suspended for the remainder of the season for club standards in a sanction separate to the ongoing police investigation. The federal government will fund most of the ACT's gun buyback scheme after reaching a deal with the territory government. It's the second jurisdiction to sign onto the national buyback scheme announced after last year's Bondi Beach terror attack. The Commonwealth will cover 75% of the buyback and administration costs and all firearm destruction costs. Nationals leader Matt Canavan says he would welcome his former colleague Barnaby Joyce back to the party. Mr. Joyce sensationally quit the Nats late last year and defected to One Nation to work with Pauline Hanson. Senator Canavan believes Mr. Joyce is still a Nat at heart.
9: I'd love to have the team back. I'd love to have Barnaby back. I mean, that's up to him. I think there's a lot of people that have drifted away in recent years and we need to unite here.
7: And Prince Harry, Sir Elton John and five other public figures are facing a legal bill of up to $67 million after losing a privacy lawsuit against the publisher of the Daily Mail.
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7: Checking sport in NRL, the Seagulls Knights clash is underway. Then the Rabbitohs face the Warriors and the Dragons challenge the Bulldogs. In last night's action, the Broncos defeated the Raiders 34-30, while the Dolphins triumphed over the Eels. In NRLW, the West Tigers defeated the Knights 27-26, and in the second test against Bangladesh, Australia are at the crease. The tourists bowled out for 64. That's the latest. I'm Hugh Phillips.
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11: Looking ahead to tomorrow, you're going to need some wet weather protection, whether it's an umbrella or raincoats, more your flavour, because the wet weather will be back. Tops of 19 for Sunday, 23 and sunny on Monday. More wet weather to come Tuesday, Wednesday. C91.3.

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Circle the date. Saturday, the 10th of October. 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Make sure you're ready for it. Simple Minds, Not Too Far Away. Play Tate McRae after Flo Rida, Sia, and Wild Ones. Scene 91.3. Hey,

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1: Few accidents around Narellan Road this afternoon. One coming off the Camden Bypass, northbound towards Smeaton Grange. The other is westbound approaching Waterworth Drive, just outside the Leisure Centre. We've got westbound delays. Campbelltown still busy. Narellan Road at Kelly Carr Road. All clear the Hume Motorway from the M5 and M7 back through Ingleburn, southbound past Brooks Road. Bit of scattered traffic at Preston's, the Camden Valley Way, eastbound past Benira Road. Don't tax yourself. 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That's latest traffic on MacArthur's C91.3.
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Plus Sonny Federa, brand new music, Let Me Be In Your Arms. I'll press play on that one next. Now, this bloke released a autobiography / self-help book a couple of years ago, Sing Your Name Out Loud, 15 Rules for Living Your Dream. And in the book, he talks about why Jason Derulo says his own name in every one of his songs. Oh, well, at least he used to. He did in the very beginning of his career because he wanted to stand out from the pack. He wanted there to be something that people would recognize him for. The pop music scene is very, very competitive, and he became known as the guy that says his name in every song. I mean, it works for him. He doesn't so much do it now, but he did. And I mean, it's odd, it's a little bit weird, but it works for him, and I shouldn't be criticizing because, unlike Jason Derulo, I don't have a net worth of $20 million. Keep singing that.

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0: 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We'll check the roads next. 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
12: The earlier accidents on Narellan Road westbound at the Leisure Centre near Waterworth Drive and the Camden Bypass have been cleared up. There's no issues. The Camden Valley Way through Smeaton Grange and Harrington Park will clear southbound on the Northern Road down towards Narellan Town Centre. Reports of a minor accident in Campbelltown. Farrow Road just behind the Bunnings. Blackson Road, Back Galley Road running well. Hugh Motorway through Ingleburn, no issues. Southbound past Brooks Road and all steady coming home northbound from Picton Road up to Narellan Road. Your new home is waiting. 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That's the latest traffic on MacArthur's C91.3.

0: It's the Goo Goo Dolls and Slide on MacArthur's home, C91.3. Hello, you're with Scott. I hope you're having a fantastic weekend. We'll get the latest on the roads next, plus check the news headlines for five that you need to know. I've crunched the numbers. There's 112 days until this bloke's first Sydney show. Harry Styles will be down under at the end of this year. Quick stop into Melbourne, then on his way to Sydney. If you got tickets to see the Fruit Man, I'm jealous. Shakira, also not too far away, plus something to get the blood pumping for a Saturday. Barnsley's Working Class Man, not too far away. It's your Saturday arvo on C91.3.
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9: The earlier crash in Campbelltown, Farrow Road behind the Bunnings, that's been moved on. Still a bit busy in Campbelltown on Norellan Road at Kelly Car Road. Scattered traffic on the Moroxie bypass past Bradbury Avenue. There's no issues Norellan Road through Mount Annan. Well, there are reports of an accident at Norellan Town Centre, the Camden Valley Way northbound to the lights at the Northern Road. All steady on the Hume Motorway from the M5 and M7 southbound down to Norellan Road and coming home from Picton Road northbound through Douglas Parks running to speed. The Premier League has returned to Stan Sport. Stream all 380 matches now live and exclusively on Stan Sport with availability in 4K. That's latest traffic on MacArthur's
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10: Hello, I'm Hugh Phillips. A third woman is now exploring legal action, claiming she was a victim of an alleged sexual assault involving Sydney Swans players. Toby Goff reports.
11: Five stood-down Sydney Swans stars are facing civil lawsuits as Victoria's Sexual Crime Squad investigates allegations of assault at a Melbourne hotel. A woman who was the first to contact police on Monday morning has appointed lawyers to investigate a potential damages claim. Slater and Gordon's senior lawyer, Jackson Panham, says his client's world has been turned upside down.
12: She's now trying to navigate an incredibly traumatic experience. We intend to explore other avenues for our client to seek justice.
11: Two other alleged victims are also preparing to launch legal proceedings against the five suspended players. In a fresh statement, the Sydney Swans confirmed no club staff were involved or present in the room during the incident. The team also reiterating police have not yet formally interviewed any of the five suspended players as investigations continue. Toby Goff, Sydney.
10: The ACT has become the second jurisdiction to sign onto the federal government's national gun buyback scheme. New South Wales agreed to the program last week, which is designed to bolster community safety following the Bondi Beach terror attack. The Commonwealth will fund around 75% of the scheme's costs, which is expected to affect around 1,000 firearm owners. Home Affairs Minister Tony Burke says he's hopeful the ACT and New South Wales have set a precedent for other states to follow.
12: We've designed the buyback to make sure that it can match the different way that different jurisdictions are dealing with this. I thank the ACT government for being part of that. Obviously, geographically, there is a particular significance in making sure the New South Wales buyback is effective.
10: One Nation leader Pauline Hanson is taking her racial discrimination fight with Greens Senator Maureen Faruqi to the High Court. Senator Hanson has announced she is seeking special leave to appeal a federal court ruling that she had racially discriminated against Senator Faruqi over a tweet she posted. In a statement, Ms. Hanson says she is taking this fight to the High Court for every Australian who feels they're being silenced. And an accused Russian spy has faced court in Brisbane, charged with foreign interference offences.
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10: Checking sport, this hour the Warriors come up against the Rabbitohs. The Wars go into the clash 2 points behind the Roosters and Penrith. Then the Dragons challenge the Bulldogs. Tennis world number one Jannik Sinner has announced his withdrawing from next week's US Open. Australia's Oscar Piastri will line up fourth for today's Formula One sprint in the Netherlands. And in the cricket, the Aussies are at the crease in the second test against Bangladesh. That's the latest. I'm Hugh Phillips.
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0: The wet weather's back tomorrow, unfortunately. Tops of 19 degrees and rainy for your Sunday. Then the sun's back out on Monday. Tops of 23 to kickstart the working week. 20 in showers on Tuesday. Much the same for Wednesday. C91.3.

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reports of an accident at Joadja Road. It's all clear at Preston's, Camden Valley Way at Bonera Road, Hume Motorway from Ingleburn, past Brooks Road, southbound down to Narellan Road. There's no delays. And in Campbelltown, it's all clear the Moroxie Bypass. Still a little bit of traffic around Narellan Road and Kelly Carr Road. Through Mount Annan, past the Botanic Gardens, westbound a tad slow approaching Mount Annan Drive. And at Narellan, the Camden Valley Way, it's all easing now near the Northern Road at Narellan Town Centre. Don't tax yourself. 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It's latest traffic on MacArthur's C91.3.

the Ginger Ninja and Sapphire, MacArthur's home, C91.3. Ed Sheeran recently found himself doing free karaoke a random Wednesday evening at a Japanese restaurant in Detroit. He was downstairs enjoying what can only be described as a beautiful Japanese meal. The wait staff, they noticed him there but left him to his own devices. Next thing they know, he's upstairs on the mic doing karaoke. Bet the patrons of the Japanese restaurant were very happy that night. Sienna Spyro's on the way. Your weekend wind back from 1984 up next after 112's Dance With Me on C91.3.

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0: 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MacArthur's Home Scene, 91.3. Panic of the Disco coming up. We'll check the roads next.
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3: Traffic steady on the M7 southbound to Preston's, westbound on the M5 out of the CBD back to Moorbank. There's no issues in the Camden Valley Way and Campbelltown Road at the crossroads is all clear. No issues the Camden Valley Way down to Smeaton Grange towards Narellan. All clear through Mount Annan in both directions. Narellan Road at Waterworth Drive. The Olia congestion in Campbelltown is cleared on the Moroxie Bypass. Still a bit busy in Narellan Road at Kelly Carr Road. Coming back from Wollongong, no issues Appin or Picton Roads. 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

0: Bulls pumped up kicks. MacArthur's home scene 91.3. Would you look at the time? It is 6 o'clock. I'm getting out of here for another day. Do not forget that next week, MacArthur Breakfast with Ali starting on Monday. $1,000 payday Thursday, every day. Monday, Tuesday, Wednesday, Thursday, every day. MacArthur Breakfast, your chance to win $1,000. Now talk about a great way to kickstart your day. MacArthur Breakfast with Ali, back Monday from 5:30. We'll get the latest on the roads next, plus the news headlines you need to know. The script's on the way, play REM. And Olivia Dean after 6 o'clock. If you manage to score yourself Olivia Dean tickets, oh, well done. I hear there was over 237,000 people in queue for those tickets, so consider yourself lucky. Nice to each other, not too far away. Enjoy the rest of your weekend, MacArthur. I'll chat to you Monday.
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5: Scattered traffic now out of Campbelltown on Narellan Road, over the Hume Motorway and out towards Mount Annan. Clear the Camden Bypass at Spring Farm, Camden Valley Way steady from Denham Court down to Smeaton Grange, and travelling home from the city, the M5 and M7, no issues back to the Hume Motorway at Preston's, and through Ingleburn past Brooks Road, there's no delays back down towards Narellan Road. It's spring at Freedom. 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Hurry ends Sunday only at Freedom. That's the latest traffic on MacArthur's
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6: Hello, I'm Hugh Phillips. Pauline Hanson is taking her free speech fight to the High Court in a bid to overturn a ruling she racially vilified Greens Senator Maureen Faruqi. A court ruled the One Nation leader breached the Racial Discrimination Act when she tweeted Senator Faruqi in 2022. Senator Hanson lost her federal court appeal against the decision. She's today announced she's seeking special leave to appeal to the High Court in the name of every Australian who feels they're being silenced. A third woman has retained legal representation over an alleged sexual assault involving Sydney Swans players. Victoria Police are investigating a report of a sexual assault at a hotel in East Melbourne last Monday. Five Swans players have since been stood down for the season over breaching club standards, but no criminal charges have been laid. Slater and Gordon senior lawyer Jackson Panham says their client was the first to contact police on Monday morning.
7: She's now trying to navigate an incredibly traumatic experience, and you know, whatever the outcome of the criminal investigation, we intend to explore other avenues for our client to seek justice, including through civil remedies. We will be putting all of the relevant parties on notice in due course.
6: A manhunt is underway following a drive-by shooting outside a cafe in southwest Melbourne. One man was taken to hospital with non-life-threatening injuries following the shooting at Altona North last night. The incident is suspected to be gang-related. Ukraine's president has vowed to retaliate after a Russian attack on a shopping centre in his hometown killed at least 15 people. More than 130 others were wounded, many of them children, in the two-wave drone attack. President Volodymyr Zelensky says the second strike deliberately targeted emergency workers at the scene who were trying to help those trapped in the rubble.
8: This is an absolute atrocity committed by the Russians. They are nothing but beasts. We will respond.
6: That translation, courtesy of the BBC. And a 15-year-old boy has undergone surgery after he was allegedly stabbed at Terrigal on the New South Wales Central Coast. Emergency services were called to a home last night where they found a 15-year-old boy with a stab wound to the left side of his body.
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6: Checking sport in NRL, the Sea Eagles have triumphed over the Knights 44-24, while the Rabbitohs are facing the Warriors. Then the Bulldogs meet the Dragons. In NRLW, the Raiders have triumphed over the Bulldogs 48-4, while the West Tigers defeated the the Knights. Currently, the Cowboys are playing the Dragons. In the English Premier League, Arsenal defeated Coventry 3-0. Tonight, Hull play Manchester United. That's the latest. I'm Hugh Phillips.
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I was more than a project, just some pieces of rubble. 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
1: In Catherine Field, lights are flashing on Camden Valley Way at Catherine Field Road. No delays on the Hume between Menangle and Macquarie Links. No dramas on the M5 to the airport. Travel time from Preston's to Kingsgrove, currently 14 minutes. And in Preston's North, the M7 moving well to the M4. 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Audi, good different. I'm Solomon Gates. That's the latest traffic. MacArthur, C91.3.
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2: Cloudy, tops of 19 degrees today. Good morning, I'm Renee Criddle. Hundreds of electric candles, pink balloons and fairy lights have lit up Willis Park in Oakdale, where a vigil has been held overnight for local bushwalker Lily Hooper. The 18-year-old's body was tragically located in the Southern Highlands on Thursday after an eight-day search. Wallandilly Mayor Matt Gould says the community memorial will remain open all weekend, allowing locals to grieve and place flowers at the front of the park. A Wallandilly North Rotary Club fundraiser for the family has collected over $30,000 so far. A third woman has retained legal representation over an alleged sexual assault involving Sydney Swans players. Victoria Police are investigating a report of an incident at a hotel in East Melbourne last Monday. Five Swans players have since been stood down for the season over breaching club standards, but no criminal charges have been laid. Slater and Gordon senior lawyer Jackson Panham says their client was the first to contact police on Monday morning.
3: She's now trying to navigate an incredibly traumatic experience, and you know, whatever the outcome of the criminal investigation, we intend to explore other avenues for our client to seek justice, including through civil remedies. We will be putting all of the relevant parties on notice in due course.
2: The Sydney Swans Club has issued a fresh statement to reiterate no player has been interviewed by police at this stage. Ukraine's president has vowed to retaliate after a Russian attack on a shopping centre in his hometown killed at least 15 people. More than 130 others were wounded, many of them children, in the two wave drone attacks. And Prince Harry, Sir Elton John and five other public figures are facing a legal bill of up to $67 million after losing a private lawsuit against the publisher of the Daily Mail.
0: C91.3 Sport. 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
2: The West Tigers take on the Roosters this afternoon, keen to show they're still up for the fight this season. Meantime, the Tigers women's side has had a thrilling 27-26 victory over Newcastle overnight, pushing the team to third spot on the ladder with three games to play. In other results, the Bulldogs beat the Dragons 44-14, the Warriors claimed a 45-26 victory over the Rabbitohs, and the Knights went down to the Sea Eagles 44-24. And George Russell has converted his pole position into a sprint victory at the Dutch Grand Prix, beating Ferrari's Charles Leclerc and McLaren's Lando Norris.
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2: Cloudy with a chance of a shower, tops of 19 degrees. Sunny and 23 tomorrow, a possible late shower, and 21 on Tuesday. Right now in Bargo, it's 8 degrees. That's the latest on MacArthur's home, C91.3.

Capless, home of C91.3. It's Billy Idol's White Wedding. It's David Archer here. Welcome to Sunday. I have Coolio for you shortly. Tame Impala lined up. We'll check the roads. After Nicki Minaj, I'm MacArthur's home, C91.3.

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And don't think about it too much. 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
1: In Catherine Fields, lights are flashing on Camden Valley Way at Catherine Field Road. Exercise caution if you're in the area. Looking south, Hume hassle-free through Douglas Park and Wilton. Good run on the M5 through Moorbank. No delays on the M7 to the M4. Travel time there, currently 13 minutes. It's spring at Freedom. 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Hurry, ends tonight, only at Freedom. I'm Solomon Gates. That's the latest traffic. 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

0: MacArthur's Home is C91.3. It's Tame Impala's Dracula. Good morning, it's Damon Archer here. Welcome to Sunday. I'm Nelly Furtado for you shortly. Tempa City coming up. Your weekend wind back is from 1988. It's a song that's been re-recorded by the Pet Shop Boys, but a lot of people think that somebody else recorded the original, but it's a bit of a dispute about exactly who that was. MacArthur's Home, C91.3.
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0: MacArthur's home is C91.3. It's your weekend wind back to 1988. The Pet Shop Boys, you're always on my mind. Good morning, it's David Archer here. Welcome to Sunday. I always thought Elvis Presley had recorded what you would call the definitive version of that song. You were always on my mind. You were always on my mind. Apparently not everybody agrees with me, though. It's one of those things I suddenly took a deep dive into, and a lot of people say BJ Thomas's version, he's a country singer, was the original version. He just didn't release it for 30 years. But you were always on my mind. And so that came out sometime in the 90s. Other people will tell you that the Willie Nelson version is the best.
1: You were always on my mind. You were always on.
0: Yeah, I got bad news for Willie. I think this was better. Yeah, we'll check the roads for your Sunday morning next. Shawn Mendes lined up. We'll play Killing Heidi. MacArthur's home, C91.3.
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10: In Catherine Field, we've got lights flashing on Camden Valley Way at Catherine Field Road. In Eaglevale, no hassles on the Hume in either direction. In Lumiere, the M5 moving well, no dramas on the M7 to the M4. And roads around Smeaton Grange, Gregory Hills and Mount Adelaide moving well. Want safer roads for all Aussies? 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I'm Solomon Gates. That's the latest traffic. 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

0: It's home to C91.3, an update from the newsroom next. We'll have a look at the roads for you too. Then Kelly Clarkson. Here I am. Bruno Mars coming up. And Faith Hill. MacArthur's home, C91.3.
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8: In Catherine Field, look out for lights flashing on Camden Valley Way at Catherine Field Road. Looks like a good run on the Hume through Raby and onto the M5 at Preston's. 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Want a bad quality for less? 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I'm Solomon Gates. 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MacArthur,
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9: Cloudy tops of 19 degrees today. Hello again, I'm Renee Criddle. Hundreds have turned out to a community vigil in Oakdale overnight to remember the life of local bushwalker Lily Hooper. Locals brought flowers, electrical candles and pink balloons to Willis Park to honour the memory of the 18-year-old whose body was tragically discovered in bushland in the Southern Highlands after an 8-day search. The memorial remains open all day today. An investigation is underway into a fatal unit fire in Sydney's northwest. The body of a man believed to be aged in his 60s was found inside a ride unit after the blaze was extinguished yesterday. A crime scene has been established and a police investigation is underway. Police say no suspicious circumstances have been identified at this time. A police probe into 5 suspended Sydney Swans players is expected to continue for months, with a third woman now seeking legal representation. Investigation Investigators are examining allegations of sexual assault against five team members. No charges have been laid. The AFL is also preparing to conduct its own testing on the players after they were stood down for breaching club standards. Campbelltown Hospital is among the first locations rolling out new high-volume, short-stay surgery services. The $30 million statewide investment by the Minns Labor government is expected to deliver around 2,300 surgeries by the 1st of July 2027, designed to improve access to care, reduce waiting times, and deliver better outcomes for patients. The surgeries are planned procedures where patients are admitted for up to 72 hours, including ear, nose and throat surgery, ophthalmology and orthopaedics. And Brad Pitt and Angelina Jolie's 18-year-old daughter Vivian has placed a newspaper ad officially cutting ties with her estranged father as she legally applies to drop his surname.
1: 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Discover Jude's Cafe Bar Brasserie at Campbelltown Catholic Club.
9: The West Tigers come up against the Roosters this afternoon, hoping for an upset after recently suffering another close loss. Meantime, the Tigers women's side has had a nail-biting 27-26 victory over Newcastle overnight. In other results, the Warriors have moved to the top of the NRL ladder with their 45-26 victory over the Rabbitohs. The Bulldogs beat the Dragons 44-14 and the Knights went down to the Sea Eagles 44-24. And Australia's Oscar Piastri has qualified fourth for the Dutch Formula One Grand Prix. McLaren teammate Lando Norris taking pole.
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9: Cloudy around MacArthur with a slight chance of a shower today. Sunny and 23 tomorrow. A possible late shower and 21 on Tuesday. In Camden today, we're heading for tops of 19 degrees. That's the latest on MacArthur's home, C91.3.

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It's Faith Hill's This Kiss. Good morning, it's David Archer here. Welcome to Sunday. Ali is back tomorrow morning, MacArthur Breakfast. 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I can't.

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From Monday. 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
1: No hassles on the Hume through Blair Athol in Casula. No dramas on the M5 toward the airport. No delays on the M7 to the M4 in Minto. It's a good run on Pembroke Road. And in Narellan Vale, no dramas on the Canter Bypass to and from Narellan Road. Want safer roads for all Aussies? 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I'm Solomon Gates. That's the latest traffic. 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
1: 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It's Luke Combs, Fast Car. Good morning, it's David Archer here. I have Harry Styles for you. Shortly, Destiny's Child coming up. 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MacArthur's Home, seen 91.3.

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0: MacArthur's Home is C91.3. It's your weekend wind back to 1990. Stella Mitri's Kiss This Thing Goodbye. A band that got going when the lead singer of the band, a fellow called Justin Curry, decided he wanted to start a band. He's living in Glasgow, same place that Simple Minds are from. It's the early 80s. And so he makes a little sign and puts it up in the window of a music store. Basically says, here's my number, call me if you want to be in my band. Got a handful of phone calls. Those people who called, they became Della Mitri. I have a little mix for you shortly. Richard Marx coming up. We'll have a look at the roads for your Sunday morning next. MacArthur's Home, C91.3.
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10: Looking south to Hume, drama-free through Douglas Park. Good run on the M5 through Moorbank and on to Mascot Airport. No delays on the M7 to the M4 in Campbelltown. Kelly Carr Road clear past the shops. And Picton Road is performing well through Walton. Gogglebox is moving to Sundays. 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I'm Solomon Gates. That's the latest traffic. 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

0: 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We'll update your news and weather details for 8 next. We'll check the roads for you too, then Timberlake. I'm bringing sexy back. Yeah. Mother, Taylor coming up. And the Crowdies. MacArthur's home, C91.3.
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6: The Hume is hassle-free north to Preston's and south to Wilton. Roadworks may slow you up through Wilton later tonight, though. In Casula, no hurdles to the city on the M5. Travel time from Preston's to Kingsgrove, currently 14 minutes. Looks like a clear run to the M4 on the M7. Where can you get 97% Aussie-grown produce at an Aldi price? Well, Aldi. 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Aldi, good different. I'm Solomon Gates. That's the latest traffic. MacArthur's
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7: Some cloud around, otherwise mostly fine, tops of 19 degrees. Today, good morning, I'm Renee Criddle. Buildings across the Wallandilly Shire, along with Willis Park in Oakdale, have been lit up in memory of Lily Hooper. Hundreds of community members have left flowers and candles at the park at a vigil overnight. The memorial will remain open all weekend for locals to pay their respects. Red Cross volunteers will also be on site today to support anyone who may need someone to talk to. Some buildings in the area will also be lit up purple for the rest of the week as the community mourns the loss of a vibrant, active and caring teenager. The ACT has become the second jurisdiction to sign on to the federal government's National Gun Buyback Scheme. New South Wales agreed to the program last week, which is designed to bolster community safety following the Bondi Beach terror attack. The Commonwealth will fund around 75% of the scheme's costs, which is expected to affect around around 1,000 firearm owners. Home Affairs Minister Tony Burke says he's hopeful the ACT and New South Wales have set a precedent for other states to follow.
8: We've designed the buyback to make sure that it can match the different way that different jurisdictions are dealing with this. I thank the ACT government for being part of that. Obviously, geographically, there is a particular significance in making sure the New South Wales buyback is effective.
7: The MacArthur Region's police force will be bolstered tomorrow as new probationary constables begin duties. 9 officers will be assigned to the Campbelltown Police District, while 5 will be stationed in the Camden area. The graduates are part of the 353 who completed training at the Academy in Goulburn on Friday. Prince Harry, Sir Elton John and 5 other public figures are facing a legal bill of up to $67 million after losing a privacy lawsuit against the publisher of the Daily Mail. A High Court judge ordered the group to pay an initial $18.5 million by next week. They have until October to lodge an appeal. And rising house prices are driving buyers into the rental market, pushing city rents up by as much as 80% since pandemic freezes ended.
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7: The Warriors have moved to the top of the NRL ladder in round 25, surviving a huge South Sydney fight back, winning 45-26 in front of nearly 20,000 fans at Acor Stadium. Wins also for the Sea Eagles and Bulldogs. The West Tigers have a tough fight ahead of them this afternoon when they face the Roosters. Meantime, Racine McGregor has helped the Tigers women claim a 27-26 win over the Newcastle Knights with the finals in their sights. And Socceroos teenager Lucas Harrington has made his Premier League debut, coming off the bench in Hull City's 2-0 win over Manchester United.
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7: Cloud around MacArthur today, just the slight chance of a shower. Sunny and 23 tomorrow, a possible late shower and 21 on Tuesday. In Lumia today, we're heading for tops of 19 degrees. That's the latest on MacArthur's home, C91.3.

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1: In Claymore, it's a clear run on the Hume, north to Preston's and south to Menangle Park. The M5 looking good through Lemire, no delays on the M7 to the M4. Campbelltown Road through Bardia to Camden Valley Way is clear, and roads around Emerson, Hornsey and Hoxton Parks are hassle-free. 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I'm Solomon Gates. That's the latest traffic. 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

0: Macarthur's home is C91.3. Good morning, it's David Archer here. Welcome to Sunday. I have Anastasia for you shortly. We'll play Somba. Your weekend wind back is to 1981. It's Loverboys working for the weekend. A song that got a big kick along from MTV because, well, MTV started in the same year and they were looking for songs to play. Macarthur's home, C91.3.
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MacArthur's home is C91.3. It's your weekend wind back to 1981. Loverboy is working for the weekend. That was the same year that MTV was launched. The guys from Loverboy tell this great story about being told, you're going to have to shoot a music video, but we don't have a lot of money. So they literally were put on a stage, got dressed up. They did the song what they said was like 1,000,001 times, shot it from every possible angle, and shipped it off to MTV. Because MTV didn't have that many videos to play at the time. Ed Sheeran for you shortly. Avicii, Allo Black coming up. We'll check the traffic for your Sunday morning next. MacArthur's home, C91.3. Just take

0: 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Let's get started today.
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7: The Hume is looking good north through Denoncourt to the M5 M7 interchange. The M5 on time. It'll take about 14 minutes to drive from Preston to the main tunnel entry at Kingsgrove. The M7 is moving well to the M4. And in Campbelltown, it's a smooth run along Broughton Street to the Moore-Oxley bypass. 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I'm Solomon Gates. That's the latest traffic. 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
13: In Ingleburn, the Hume at the Brooks Road exits is hassle-free. Smooth run to the airport on the M5. The M7 moving well through Eastern Creek. In St Helens Park, it's a clear run on Appin Road at the Kellerman Drive roundabout. And in Bradbury, clear run on Campbellfield Avenue. It's spring and freedom. 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Hurry, ends tonight, only at Freedom. I'm Solomon Gates. That's the latest traffic. MacArthur,
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14: Mostly fine with some cloud around, tops of 19 degrees. Hello again, I'm Renee Criddle. Hundreds of electric candles, pink balloons and fairy lights have lit up Willis Park in Oakdale, where a vigil has been held overnight for local bushwalker Lily Hooper. The 18-year-old's body was tragically located in the Southern Highlands on Thursday after an 8-day search. Wallandilly Mayor Matt Gould says the community memorial will remain open all weekend, allowing locals to grieve and place flowers at the front of the park. A Wallandilly North Rotary Club fundraiser for the family has collected over $30,000 so far. The state government will hold an urgent roundtable with school leaders and child safety experts to address a rise in teenage sexual assaults. Officials say unchecked violent online content and AI-generated media are creating an alternative education for young men outside the classroom. Calls for intervention attention have been sparked in the wake of recent charges laid against Sydney schoolboys, as well as the current investigation into an alleged sexual assault incident involving Sydney Swans players. Canadian Prime Minister Mark Carney has pledged to target American steel, dairy and electronics in response to new US trade tariffs. The retaliatory package matches 50% duties placed on Canadian exports ranging from hockey sticks to medical supplies. He says America's talks to resolve the trade impasse were one-sided and untenable. And Prince Harry, Sir Elton John and five other public figures are facing a legal bill of up to $67 million after losing a privacy lawsuit against the publisher of the Daily Mail.
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14: The West Tigers take on the Roosters this afternoon, keen to show they're still up for the fight this season. Meantime, the Tigers women's side has had a thrilling 27-26 victory over Newcastle overnight, pushing the team to fourth spot on the ladder with three games to play. In other results, the Bulldogs beat the Dragons 44-14, the Warriors claimed a 45-26 victory over the Rabbitohs, and the Knights went down to the Sea Eagles 44-24. And Australia's 8-165 heading into day two of their test with Bangladesh in Mackay, leading by 101.
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14: Cloudy across MacArthur with just the slight chance of a shower today. Sunny and 23 tomorrow, a possible late shower and 21 on Tuesday. In Appin today, we're heading for tops of 19 degrees. That's the latest on MacArthur's home, C91.3.

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It's home, it's C91.3. It's the Backstreet Boys, Larger Than Life. Good morning, it's David Archer here. Troy Sivan for you shortly. I have Whitney lined up. Lewis Capaldi, Someone You Loved. On MacArthur's Home, C91.3.

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1: The Hume Motorway looking pretty good. Southbound through Menangle Park. St Andrews, look out for delays both ways on Campbelltown Road. Minto also seeing some minor delays northbound on Pembroke Road on your approach to Ben Lomond Road. 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I'm Thomas Reeve. That's the latest traffic on MacArthur's C91.3.

0: Gaffer's Home, C91.3. It's Troy Sivan's Rush. Good morning, it's David Archer here. Welcome to Sunday. I'm Gwen Stefani for you shortly. Alex Warren lined up. Your weekend wine back is from 1990. It's a song that was originally pitched to a superstar who just turned it down flat, and then they moved on to, well, somebody who wasn't quite a superstar. MacArthur's Home, C91.3.
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0: Couples Home, C91.3. Till we can wind back to 1990, it's Taylor Dane's I'll Be Your Shelter. Song that was originally written for Tina Turner, but she knocked it back. I'm starting to learn that Tina Turner, you could make albums out of songs that she knocked back that then went on to be big hits for other artists. Apparently, she was super choosy about what she did. Not in a negative way, just real careful. I'll check the roads for you shortly. Then DJ Snake, 5 Seconds of Summer, have Adele lined up. MacArthur's Home, C91.3.
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6: C91.3. The Hume is hassle-free through Blair Athol if you're city-bound. It's a good run on the M5 from Casula. The M7 is moving well to the M4. Travel time from Preston's to Eastern Creek, currently 13 minutes. And Campbelltown Road cruising nicely through Bardia in both directions. Census night was Tuesday, the 11th of August. There's still time to complete. In the census, every answer matters. Authorised by the Australian Bureau of Statistics, Canberra. I'm Solomon Gates. 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

0: 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It's C91.3 to Rulo coming up. 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
6: Looks like a clear run on the Hume through Narellan Road in both directions. The M5 moving well through Moorbank and clear all the way to Kingsgrove. Good run on the M7 through Eastern Creek. Picton Road from Wilton to the M1 moving well. And roads around Rose Meadow, Gregory Hills and Claymore are clear. Gogglebox is moving to Sundays. Wrap up your weekend with your favourite couch critics. Don't miss all new Gogglebox. Starts 7 o'clock tonight on Channel 10. I'm Solomon Gates. That's the latest traffic. MacArthur,
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7: Cloudy, tops of 19 degrees. Today, hello again, I'm Renee Criddle. Hundreds have turned out to a community vigil in Oakdale overnight to remember the life of local bushwalker Lily Hooper. Locals brought flowers, electrical candles and pink balloons to Willis Park to honour the memory of the 18-year-old whose body was tragically discovered in bushland in the Southern Highlands after an 8-day search. The memorial remains open all day today. An investigation is underway into a fatal unit fire in Sydney's northwest. The body of a man believed to be aged in his 60s was found inside a ride unit after the blaze was extinguished yesterday. A crime scene has been established and a police investigation is underway. Police say no suspicious circumstances have been identified at this time. A police probe into five suspended Sydney Swans players is expected to continue for months, with a third woman now seeking legal representation.